0: 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Onwards. This is not financial advice.
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2: What did you have for dinner last Monday? Don't remember? Next time, just add Vegetta, the stock and seasoning flavour hack that turns everyday meals into memorable ones. 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

0: few Tame Impala, Fitzy, Whipper, Kate. What do you got, Fitz?
1: Did work ruin your honeymoon? 13-24-10. Oh, there's an unbelievable story in The Australian this week. Atlassian, what a great positive story this. An Australian company that's worth $60 billion. It's crazy, right? And Scott Farquhar, one of the owners of it, he's worth $20 billion himself, Kate. Like, just absolutely loaded. But there's an amazing story that in 2010, he was on honeymoon with his wife in the Kalahari Desert over in South Africa, safari in the middle of nowhere, when he received a phone call. This is an unbelievable story. But they had been hacked by a European hacker who got into the system. And Atlassian's whole entire IT system came down to Scott Farquhar's password, which they said was so easy to guess. This guy worked it out. But no, in the article, it doesn't tell you what the password is, but it says there wasn't any capitalization or random numbers or any of this other stuff. It was just a standard English word password that ran the whole of Atlassian.
0: Scott's gone with QWERTY, hasn't he? He's gone with QWERTY.

0: great sound. Sam Fender, Olivia Dean. Big game for you tonight, Fitz. Crows Frio. In Frio. Tough game of footy.
1: Very it's the toughest game of football in AFL at the moment. So.
0: Tech's playing?
1: No, he's not. No, he's rested.
0: We move
1: on. Sorry, Kate. That's just a bit of footy chat.
0: After the retirement,
1: apologies.
0: I thought.
1: Apologies. It is your birthday. I mean, do we want a little bit of Kate chat? It's her birthday.
0: Oh, we can do Kate chat because this ties in quite nicely what I have. New report out today says that people will be staying at home, right, in their family home to the age of 50. Now, you're 2 years off that, Kate Ritchie. What are we going to do for your 50?

Sydney Road, Brunswick will close between Davies Street and Mitchell Street for tramworks from 21 August to 3 September. Businesses remain open. Expect delays. Visit the Transport Victoria website.

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Wanna go to the ex and then get the job done. Girls just wanna.